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1: 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Zach John King's debut album is just around the corner and he was stoked to land Brooks and Dunn on this duet, Way to Go. 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

0: 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I'm 16 years old and I am obsessed with women's sport. I started Her Way Sports Media 5 years ago because the coverage just wasn't there. 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

0: 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I'm 16 years old and I am obsessed with women's sport. I started Her Way Sports Media 5 years ago because the coverage just wasn't there. 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
1: The new one from Josh Ross is already a crowd favourite with the relatable title of Kicked Out of Bars. 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

0: 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I'm 16 years old and I am obsessed with women's sport. I started Her Way Sports Media 5 years ago because the coverage just wasn't there. 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

0: 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I started Her Way Sports Media 5 years ago because the coverage just wasn't there. 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
1: The new one from Josh Ross is already a crowd favourite with the relatable title of Kicked Out of Bars. 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Zach John King's debut album is just around the corner, and he was stoked to land Brooks and Dunn on this duet, Way to Go. 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

0: I'm Abby. I'm 16 years old and I am obsessed with women's sport. I started Her Way Sports Media 5 years ago because the coverage just wasn't there. 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
3: 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We used to cover this one all the time. 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